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1: 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Hey, I'm Carmel Holt, and welcome to She Rose Radio, an independent space that was created to turn up the volume of women, non-binary, and gender-expansive voices in song and conversation. 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

Alabama Shake's new album is their first in over 11 years and their third overall. It's called I Must Be Dreaming, and that's I Feel Hope Coming on She Rose Radio. And if you're a Brittany Howard fan like I am, check out our She Rose interview in the archives of the She Rose podcast. And we wish Macy Gray a very happy birthday on September 6th, back to her 1999 debut on How Life Is and the now iconic song, I Try. Welcome to the She Rose Radio Hour, my friends. I'm your host, Carmel Holt. It is so great to see you as always. And before we get into what's coming up this hour, a quick reminder that we are a tiny feminist, 100% independent production, and we rely on the support of our radio affiliates and listeners like you. 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You'll be helping to make this programming possible, which amplifies women's voices through song and conversations, just like the one that you are about to hear later this hour with the Womack Sisters, who just released their full-length debut album on Daptone Records. We welcome them to She Rose to tell us all about it in the second part of the show. Hope that you can stick around for that. Right now, another Virgo birthday to celebrate. Amy Mann is 66 on September 8th. Back to her third album, Bachelor Number 2, or The Last Remains of the Dodo. For

0: happy birthday to a couple of my personal sheroes. Chrissy Hynde of The Pretenders is 75 this year, born September 7th, 1951. And also happy birthday to Amy Mann, the former Till Tuesday singer's birthday falls on a Tuesday this year. And we heard Calling It Quits. Check out Amy Mann's Sheroes interview in the archives of the podcast, wherever you listen to podcasts. I'm Carmel Holt. And speaking of great conversations this week, we welcome the Womack sisters to the Sheroes interview spotlight as we celebrate the release of their self-titled debut album. That's coming up after the break. Stay with us. You're listening to Sheroes, and I'm Carmel Holt. Our guests this week are three sisters who grew up singing and harmonizing with each other in their family, which might not sound so extraordinary until you learn that these sisters are the daughters of Zacharias and Zariah Womack, also known as the legendary duo Womack and Womack, which also makes them the nieces of Bobby Womack and the grandchildren of Sam Cooke. B.G., Zaimani, and Kucha first made their recording debut with their four other siblings on their parents' 1993 album, Transformation to the House of Zacharias, and then they began sharing the stage with them. But the path, even for musical royalty, is not always easy, and the music industry is not always kind. The sisters found their way to LA to pursue their own music career in 2007, and they paid their dues playing at open mics, working as background vocalists, and arranging and writing for other artists, including Maya and Solange Knowles. Fast forward to 2026, and the Womack sisters, at long last, have released their self-titled debut album. It's taken 33 years from that first recording and a whole lot of faith to arrive at this moment, and it was well worth the wait. As you'll hear B.G., Zaimani, and Kucha tell us today, they've always known that their legacy was both an honor and a responsibility. And staying true to that legacy was only possible because they have each other. We are so thrilled to celebrate their triumphant self-titled debut and welcome the Womack sisters as this week's Sheroes in the Spotlight. Welcome to Sheroes.
1: Thank you.
2: I'm glad sisters. To be here.
0: I am so excited to meet you all. And this feels like a very special week to be meeting you because your album dropped.
1: Yes.
3: It's been amazing.
1: Yes, this is a milestone for us. Yeah.
0: Tell me how you're feeling. This must be so, well, I don't want to say it's so emotional. You tell me. How are you feeling?
1: You took the words right out of my mouth. It is emotional for us because we put our heart and soul into it. We took our time making sure that we crafted it properly. Mm-hmm. And we waited for the right moment. And it feels good to know that none of that was in vain.
4: Yeah. Yes. That's amazing.
3: I mean, for us, in terms of like musically, we've been in such a journey. So to finally produce something that we're so proud of and for everyone to like resonate with it.
4: It's amazing.
3: It's amazing.
0: Kucha, can you say more about that? What's the journey that you're referring
3: definitely.
0: To?
3: Musically, because we started off as like just songwriters, we had so many different genres we were kind of playing with, different sounds. But when we knew that we wanted to do soul R&B, we kind of just zoned in on that. But of course, it's been a whole process just getting there and finding the right team mm-hmm. that really saw it and believed in it.
0: Now, one might hear your last name and assume that all the doors that you would want to open opened for you. I know that a fairy tale isn't necessarily a fairy tale come true. Mm-hmm. Would you mind sharing with us the journey that that's been for you?
1: Well, I hate to break it to anyone who thought you could possibly be godfathered in, because, you know, that would be sweet. But those doors don't exist anymore. Unfortunately, the business changes so much from year to year, decade to decade, that, you know, the best advice our parents could give us is, well, good luck.
4: Yeah.
1: You know,
4: your own money behind
1: you. Put yourself in a position where you feel like you're already doing what you need to do, which means just get it going yourself. And that's where we really started feeling our power. It was mm-hmm. when we hustled up our funds and put out our own song, Darling, and made a video for it. You know, it almost sunk us financially, but we made it happen. We saw our parents struggle in the same way with trying to convince record labels that this song is a hit or this is the look we're going for.
3: Yeah, they were on a very major label and they got a lot of pushback and they had to actually put a lot of their funds behind certain singles, you know, being chosen.
1: Right?
3: And so seeing that, and they were very transparent with us about how in the music industry, a lot of people think you get to a level where there's trust and they're like, just do whatever you want. Like, yeah. Even Elmo's major levels, you're still going to have people kind of look at you like, I'm not sure about this. And you just have to really just bet on yourself.
0: Yeah. Take a risk. Mm-hmm. Now, since we are in the Shiro's zone here for women, there's an extra layer there. Can you speak to that?
2: Absolutely. Well, we believe in Shiro's because we wouldn't be here without one another. And I can look to my sisters, which is a beautiful blessing, to say that I have built-in friendship. Mm-hmm. And also, they have come and saved me many a times when I was down, mm-hmm. down. So mm-hmm. I have Shiro's in my life, so I can say how important that is.
3: Yeah. And just for us as women to, you know, speak up for ourselves and know what we want. We're not like bullheaded. We're nice about it. But a lot of people that have worked with us and know us, they know that, like, we know exactly, you know, how we want to be seen, how we want to be perceived, and how we want to look. And so we're very much so a fan of just like speaking your mind. Like, you should never hold back.
0: What lessons do you think that you've learned along the way about how women can navigate the music industry best?
2: I'd say only work with those who respect you, you know, because a lot of the struggle comes in when you're trying to deal with people who don't look at you as capable.
3: Value your voice.
2: Yeah. So just go where you're wanted, go where you're appreciated and respected. That's my advice.
0: Beautifully said. I'd love to play a clip of a song from the full-length debut album. And I was thinking that maybe it makes sense to play Chauffeur. Do you want to set that up for us?
3: Absolutely.
2: Yes. This is Chauffeur, a song about the hustle and how you can never give up on yourself.

0: for track one of the Womack Sisters' self-titled debut. We have Zaimani, BG, and Kucha with us on Shiro's, and I'm Carmel Holt. So literally, you were chauffeurs. You were doing like Uber
1: Absolutely.
0: And Lyft to just hustle it out.
2: Yes.
3: Be in this game, or really anything that where you're literally funding it yourself, you're your own boss, you have to pay for a lot of things. And it can get quite expensive. And I think for us, it's been interesting to hold down like your standard job. So these kind of like rideshare apps, like different things, like even like Uber Eats, Grubhub, they've been so helpful because it's like you can still make a living and you can go away and do a show and come back and you still have a job.
2: Yeah. You don't fall off completely while you're at a showcase.
0: So amazing that that became your calling card for this album. It's a real triumph. Now, I know that your relationship with Daptone goes back a while, too. You met Gabe back in 2016 or something like
2: that? Oh, yeah. 18. Right after we put out our first independent project, fully produced video and everything, a friend.
3: Yeah, it was a friend of mine, Jimmy. He was like, you know, I now see where you guys are going with your sound. He was like, I feel like you should be with Daptone. Mm-hmm. And so he got us in touch with someone who was a really good friend of theirs. And he got us in touch with Neil. And then we met Bosco Man. And it's just been an amazing experience. We met with him, I would say back then, just on a people-friendly basis for about a year and a half. We were just listening to music, like meeting up, having dinner, talking.
2: Making a few songs.
3: Yeah.
2: But never really talking about business or anything like that. And during that period of time, I think we had started working with a management company. Then that deal kind of took us somewhere else, but found our way back. And it's been a beautiful relationship, one that we definitely feel is unique. And musically, we're in tune. We're on the same page.
3: Yeah.
2: It's just a special relationship. Bosco Man and Daptone have really helped bring our vision and also collectively bring the musicians together that really have brought things to where they are now.
3: Yes. Yeah, we've always wanted to work with a live band. It's just a lot of people that we approach, like the labels, they kind of like laughed at it. They were like, oh, that's expensive. And I can, it's gonna be a while for that one. Right. But when we met up with Bosco Man and Daptone, they were like, of course, that's all we do. And it was like, lovely marriage.
0: I mean, what a relief to know that that even exists in this day and age.
2: I know,
3: really.
2: Yes. It's hard to find.
3: Special.
2: We've sat down with a lot of labels that were completely against the idea of using anything that was not electronic. So
3: we
2: were like, okay, well, there's got to be another way. So we just stuck to our guns, you know. There's a lot of holding out as far as putting out our first album.
0: What gave you the patience and the strength to hold out?
2: We really wanted it to be right. You know, I think anything great is worth waiting for. And we just knew that we hadn't gotten there. Like, as far as with the business and also with the music, a lot of the people that we met up with prior were just on a different page than us. And it was stifling. It's almost like you can't really be the artist you want to be until you're in with the right people. So it wasn't hard to hold out. I
3: Absolutely.
2: Can tell you.
3: And coming up in a family like ours, our parents are very, very honest.
1: Very serious.
3: And they always tell us that, like, you have a responsibility when it comes to music. Like, you can't just put anything out. So we really, really, really wanted to give people quality, like something like an experience.
2: Yeah. So they said patience is key.
3: Mm-hmm.
0: I was going to ask you a little bit about that. I was wondering about how the three of you manage that legacy emotionally and like what kinds of conversations you had with one another to make those decisions to really lean in and carry that as a legacy, as a point of pride.
2: I've always said that because we started working alongside our parents at such a young age, the first thing we learned was quality and control. And I feel like it wasn't as much of a weight for us as it felt like an honor and a responsibility to continue doing what we were taught to do, which is to make sure everything was top tier when it came to music. And yeah, they just always were honest with us. You know, they wouldn't say, you can do this if you can't do it. So we always felt like, okay, we had pretty much a go ahead from the beginning to feel our way around and learn our way of doing something that had been done for five generations in our family. We have a lot of respect for music.
0: What's your earliest memory of singing and singing together?
2: Wow.
3: Oh my God, I feel like it started really young because our dad used to, I remember when we were like really, really young, he would just give us different harmonies. We'd be singing My Girl or something like that by the Temptations. So Yeah. I would say it was that for me, for sure.
2: Definitely harmonizing to the Temptations. Just as little kids, he always like grouped us up.
3: Mm-hmm. He'd be like, you take this note, you take that note. And he would just kind of be like the choir director.
2: Yeah. That was probably earliest I can remember harmonizing with my sisters.
0: Do you remember the first time you picked up a pen to write your own song?
2: That came a little later. I think Kucha had written this song.
3: Yeah, I was like 12. Because I had started writing like way young. I probably was like 7. But actual good song, I was like 12.
0: Do you remember what that first song was?
3: Yeah, it's actually a song called Fast Car. And I definitely still want to put it out.
2: Awesome. It's such a beautiful song.
3: Yeah.
2: Until I heard that, I was kind of like going off the top of my head, so I hadn't written anything down. But I realized that that came a little later. I think Kucha had written this song.
3: Yeah, I was like 12. Because I had started writing like way young. I probably was like 7. But actual good song,

0: songwriting, so I can contribute that to hearing your first song.
1: I appreciate that. Thank you.
2: How do the three of you work now as songwriters, arrangers? Take us a little bit inside the making of this album and how you craft your music.
0: Sitting with Bosco Mann, a guitar.
1: Yeah.
0: Right? Just us vocals.
3: Starts with a conversation.
0: A conversation.
1: Yeah, we usually talk about it first, like what we're trying to feel.
0: Yeah. What we're feeling, what we want to express. And then the music, several stages after that. But, you know, it helps so much when you're working with a musical genius like Bosco.
1: Yeah.
0: It really flows naturally.
1: It's a way with words.
0: Yeah, so a long period of time.
1: Yeah.
2: Well, I would love to get into another song. What one of these songs do you feel collectively the most proud of? Maybe something that was kind of hard to get to the finish line, but you got there.
0: Ooh. You know what? This whole album really, honestly, is a collection of our favorites.
1: I love You Went Away Too Long. Yeah. Like those harmonies for me, just like, it just describes like us as a group.
0: I love that.
3: And relationships and stuff that we've been through.
1: Yeah.
3: I think every song carries an experience that we've gone through in life. It's like therapy.
1: Yeah.
3: Yeah, so they all mean a lot to us.
1: They really do.
0: Yeah, all emotional to perform.

0: You Went Away Too Long by the Womack Sisters. Their self-titled debut just came out on Daftone Records. I'm Carmel Holt. They're our guest today on Sheroes. And I know that the three of you trade off lead vocals as well. What do you think that each of you individually bring that's a little bit different? Like, what are your three roles navigating the business of it all?
1: The business is probably 80% of the struggle, you know, so we've always been independent and we've always held our business very high. We say our best friend is our lawyer.
2: BG's really good with social media. She's actually the one that got us online. We used to do a lot of covers. Yeah. She started that whole thing.
1: Yeah. I knew we needed some leverage, you know, because they're always wanting to say you need a fan base. So we started off with one. Yeah.
2: And Monty's really good with styling and creativity. So she's usually, you know, finding our outfits and stuff.
1: Art direction as well.
2: And I'm a logistics person. I love organization. Yeah. Things to like move when they're supposed to. So I try to like make sure that we're reading all our emails.
0: Well, let's talk about some of your Sheroes coming up. Maybe some Sheroes that weren't so obvious.
1: Oh, wow. I'm a big fan of jazz music. So I mean, Ella Fitzgerald, Nina Simone.
2: Yeah, I love Dinah Washington.
1: Dinah Washington.
2: Lauryn Hill.
1: Yeah. Of course, Beyonce.
2: Janet Jackson.
1: Yes. Yeah. Solange. We have a lot of Sheroes.
2: And I love like Maya Angelou. Even people that are not in music, like they're just so inspiring.
3: Yeah. So inspiring.
0: Tell me what is inspiring about some of these women. And it doesn't have to be their creativity. It can be
3: their strength.
1: Strength. Uniqueness. And also just able to stand aside and be different and be powerful in that. As a woman, sometimes it's hard to separate yourself from, you know, the pack, and it can feel a little insecure doing something that's not as popular. So we look to our Sheroes for inspiration and also just to confirm that what we're doing can work.
0: You've mentioned your parents a lot, but was there somebody outside of your family unit that gave you the courage or mentored you as you were coming up? Or was it really just everybody in your family?
1: We had each other from day one. Yeah. And whenever we're feeling lost or feeling like overwhelmed,
3: turn to each other.
1: Yeah, we turn to each other.
2: There's been times when maybe one of us is feeling a little weaker and feeling like maybe you don't want to do it. And then we'll be the ones that kind of come in and be like, okay, no, we should do this. And it reestablishes it for you.
1: Yeah. Creativity, inspiration. Mm-hmm. No one's inspired me more. You know,
2: same.
1: Yeah.
0: Oh my God, that's so sweet. Should we play My Sisters and Me?
1: Yes.
2: It's a perfect segue.

0: my sisters and me, and we're here with the Womack sisters on She Heroes, and I'm Carmel Holt. Monty, I wanted to also acknowledge that I saw you credited with some arranging on record, too.
1: We all were very passionate about the way this album felt, and for me, the horns is where, you know, we got a little pushed back at first, but when Bosco Men seen it, as far as the horns that I came up with, as far as the idea and the structure of them, he felt the same way we did, is that there's a certain emotion, feeling and emotion that's conveyed with these certain instruments. And I'm so glad we were able to involve them all in the project, because the frequency is just right as far as our pain and the struggle and everything we want you to feel throughout this record. I feel like it took all these instruments to bring that feeling.
0: Did any of you grow up playing any instruments?
1: I played the drums.
2: Yeah, I played piano a little bit and bass.
3: And I played a little guitar.
0: Were there family jam sessions together?
1: Yeah, our dad's quite the Chef Ramsay. He would be so serious about the food and getting it on the table at the right time when it's hot. So after we had dinner, we would always share music, and he would test out our different vocal capabilities. Yeah. So those are memories that we hold dear that really did inspire us to challenge ourselves and figure out where we are vocally.
0: Yeah. Oh, my gosh. That sounds kind of dreamy.
1: Like, yeah, he was a lot of fun as a parent, I bet.
2: Yeah.
0: What traditions do you carry on that you grew up with?
3: Cooking together as a family is
1: a cooking
3: tradition for us.
1: Yeah.
3: That we consistently carry on.
2: Absolutely.
3: Yeah. Tofu.
1: Our parents were strict vegan.
2: Meat, meat. So tofu was like our chicken.
1: Yeah.
2: That was amazing. On the table everywhere.
1: Yeah.
0: What's for dinner tonight?
1: Noodles.
2: Get out of here. Well, we're in Colorado, so we're going to see what is special.
3: Yeah, we definitely want
2: to
3: see what's going on.
2: Something that's like native.
1: Tofu's going to be involved, of course. It usually is.
0: You're in the right place for hippie food. That's for sure.
2: I love that.
3: Love it.
0: One of the things that we talk about a lot here on She Heroes that's specific to women doing this job of being in music is how we present. And our body being videoed, photographed, being on stage, the good, bad of it all, and the pressures that come with that. And I was curious to run that past the three of you. What's been your experience? What's your vibe around that? What's your relationship to being perceived?
3: Mm. The beautiful thing about being independent is that we've always controlled our image. So how we look is usually 100% how we feel, how we want to look. Mm-hmm. And we've been blessed to not have to be forced into anything that we didn't feel comfortable with. So I would just say that it's so important for you to always like yourself, like how you look, you know? Before anyone else has a say, you have to be comfortable with where you are, your own personal style, and stick with your guns.
0: How do you handle your outfits and being on stage and all of that stuff? Do you like to lean into a certain type of a look? Some women really like to, you know, accentuate their bodies. Some people like to be a little bit more buttoned up. How do you all feel about that?
3: Well, my personal in-house stylist here, Monty, has always made sure.
1: Yeah, I feel like
3: good.
1: Because I know them as far as their personalities, I usually suggest the clothing that fits they're most comfortable in. And so that's really a great thing that we're able to give that to each other. Same thing with in business. A lot of the times I can just stand back and let the two of them make major decisions because we feel the same way about a lot of things. So that's the beauty in us knowing each other so well.
3: And we all really love fashion.
2: Absolutely. So I was going to say, lately we've been kind of just rocking like a mixture of things. We love to kind of do a more of a suits, like a masculine more of appeal.
1: You're a boyish girl.
2: Yeah,
1: so
2: and then we'll have
1: we love a good suit.
3: And then we like to dress up and wear our heels.
2: Cute. Just depending on how we're feeling, right?
0: I noted that, and it makes sense to me that there's a Gemini in the group because we like that duality, you know?
1: Yes.
0: Some days we're feeling a little femmy, some days we need to rock a suit.
3: Exactly. But always do what makes you comfortable.
2: Absolutely.
3: That's the end all be all.
2: Yeah.
0: the Womack sisters. It's been so amazing to have you here on Shiro's. We actually, speaking of manifesting, we close every episode with a Shiro's magic wand wish. Ooh. But because there's three of you, I'm going to let each of you have your own wish. How does that sound?
2: That sounds amazing.
3: Sounds amazing.
0: All right. Yes. So the purpose of this wish is to make positive change for women, for anybody that's in the music industry who doesn't get an equal platform yet. We've come a long way, but we've got a long way to go. Absolutely. You know what I mean? Where yeah. there's not enough women in tech. There's not enough women producers. Yes. There's not enough yes. women in the studio. So I would love to give you each a Shiro's magic wand. And the first wave of the wand, you could change anything in music for women. Tell me, what would you change?
2: I know that there's a lot of women in radio, but I love it when I see, women, you're doing their thing. I would love more women in radio, more women executives.
1: Yes.
2: Yes. Yes. Because we have a lot on the male side, but it would be nice if we had women making a lot of those, like, really hardcore decisions.
1: Yeah.
0: Love that.
1: Mani? Across the board, I think women are amazing. I really feel like we are the heroes in the world. I would just love to see women in more positions of power across the board, running countries, what have you.
2: Yes. Yeah.
3: And I will say, because we were on a program where I learned for the first time that there was a such thing as playing men first on the radio.
1: Wow, that really shocked
0: me.
1: Oh, yeah.
0: Actually, not playing two women back to back.
2: Oh, let's change that.
3: We're going to change all that. Yeah, that would be my wish, to wave a wand and that goes away.
2: All women played.
1: Yeah. Yeah. Yeah.
3: Just make it a little equaler.
2: Yeah.
0: Yes. Yes. May all three of these wishes come true.
1: Yes.
0: Zimani, VG, and Kucha, thank you so much for being with us on Shiro's. This has been
1: amazing.
0: A blast. Thank you. How should we go out today?
2: Ooh.
0: What song from
3: if
0: the
3: I
0: record?
3: Let you.
2: Yes.
3: If I let you.
2: That's a vibe right there.
3: Yes.
0: Okay. Do you want to set this song up?
3: Well, if you've ever wanted to know if somebody was there for the right intentions, this song will give you the power to ask those questions. Mm-hmm. If I Let You is going to set you up for a good relationship.
1: Yes.
2: Yeah.

0: with thanks to the Womack sisters. Thank you for being with us on Sheroes. What a pleasure.
1: Thank you.
0: Massive thanks to the Womack sisters for joining us. Their self-titled debut is out now on Daftone Records. Today's conversation has been condensed and edited for broadcast. 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
0: It's Sheroes, and I'm Carmel Holt. So many Virgo Shero birthdays to celebrate this week, and so little time. The singular and extraordinary Nico Case will be 56 on Tuesday, and we go back now to her album that's marking a 20th anniversary this year. Vox Confessor brings the flood.

0: From the 1957 self-titled debut, Patsy Cline and Walking After Midnight, marking what would have been her 94th birthday, September 8th. And 38 years later, on that day, Nico Case was born, and we wish her a very happy birthday with Margaret versus Pauline. There's a couple of Nico Case interviews to check out in the podcast archives if you are so inclined. And that does it for this week's edition of She Rose Radio. Thanks as always for tuning in wherever you may be listening. Together, let's keep turning up the volume. 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
2: He needed to get shot. 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

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So back up, I need space now. I need you to slow down, it's not a race now. I can't really hear what you gotta say now.

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It is El King, preceded by a new one by the Avalanches with Karen O, called Blue Shadows. Janis Joplin and Moby and Iron and Wine in there. Good morning. It is the morning show on Colorado's Indy 102.3. I am Dana. I have missed you. I always miss you when I'm not with you. Hello to those who are just getting off of work. Hello to those who are heading to work. Hello to those who are in the middle of work or not working at all. Hello to everyone. Forecast in a bit. 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Find me on the social places as Hey Now Dana. This is the latest from KG Elephant. There is an album on the way. The name of the song is Beaches and T.

Don't call her Phoebe. It's just Phoebe. Phoebe Bridgers with Lost Boys on the Indy 102.3 Morning Show. Dvachka is Colorado music that you heard before that with Transliterator and the new Cage the Elephant at the Top Beaches in Tennessee. It is Dana Myers, and it's going to be nice. It's all going to be nice. Not just the weather, but yes, the weather too. Looking for mostly sunny skies today. A thunderstorm might stumble through this afternoon or evening like that drunk uncle at Thanksgiving. But otherwise, it'll be mostly sunny. Highs in the upper 80s, more like low 80s tomorrow, but dry and sunny. And then Thursday and Friday will warm up and be closer to 90. 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How did it already become Tuesday? Okay, well, that means tomorrow is Winning Wednesday, and I will let you know in a bit what you will be winning tomorrow on Winning Wednesday. This is Lana Del Rey. Henry, come on. Cindy 102.3. Good morning.

0: That band will be playing a sold-out Indy 102.3 show at the Mission Ballroom 2 weeks from tonight on the 22nd of September. That is Social Distortion. Awesome new album from them called Born to Kill. The name of that song is Tonight. Although they're not playing tonight. It's just the name of the song. 2 weeks from tonight. The Killers before that, Lana Del Rey kicked off that set of music. It is the morning show. It is Dana. It is Tuesday, which means tomorrow is Wednesday, which means tomorrow is Winning Wednesday, which means you will be winning tickets tomorrow. And tomorrow's tickets are some tickets you've been very interested in. Weezer, along with the Silver Sun Pickups and the Shins, they will all be at Ball Arena together as Weezer tours for their Gold album. It'll be on September 16th, and you have chances to win those tickets all day tomorrow on a Winning Wednesday here on Indy 102.3.
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Hey, it's Jason Thomas. Join me for an hour of the latest and greatest, an hour of the coolest new music that I could find this past week on a show called Here First, tonight at 9, right here on Indie 102.3.

on, Bridges. Talk it over. I'm willing. Are you willing? Let's all talk it over. Let's all have happiness anytime. That's the name of the album by Leon Bridges. He's got a lot of good ideas. Flock of Seagulls before that, and Noah Kahan at the top of the set. It is the morning show on Indy 102.3, which you can also hear in Pueblo, if you're there, at 93.3 FM. If you're not in Pueblo, you will not hear us at 93.3 FM. I'm just trying to give you an option there. Let me give you a forecast. Looking for sunny skies all week long. Slight chance of a shower or thunderstorm today, but then dry the rest of the week probably. Highs today in the upper 80s, more like low 80s tomorrow, and then back around 90 for Thursday and Friday. The morning rewind, the morning rewind is coming up at later. Under the Covers coming up at 7:20. We'll look at the roads in a bit, and we'd like to say we care, and so

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That is new from Houndmouth. It is called Tiger Blood, Bikini Kill before that, Engin de Poitrine, and Faith No More at the top. It is the morning show in Indy 102.3. It is Dana. No incidents on the highways. So I don't need to talk about traffic. So why am I talking about traffic? Let's talk about Under the Covers coming up at about 7:20. I don't yet know for sure what I'm going to do. Being very last second about it. But that leaves you in suspense, doesn't it? Yeah, Under the Covers at 7:20. Somebody doing somebody else's music. It's going to be compelling as usual. I've got an idea in my email from one of my listeners. If I can execute that in time, I will. In the meantime, this is new from Feeble Little Horse. It is called Dior. New music you discovered here on Colorado's Indy 102.3. Good morning. This is-

0: That is the Linda Lindas with a new one called Burning Out. The new album is called Gotta Get Out. Catfish and the Bottlemen before that, Feeble Little Horse at the top with a song called Dior. It is the morning show on Colorado's Indie 102.3, streaming all the time on the Colorado Public Radio app and at indie1023.org. Looking for beautiful weather today. Not much. There is a chance of a shower or thunderstorm today. But only today. Then it'll be dry the rest of the week, supposedly. Highs today in the upper 80s, low 80s tomorrow, and then we'll warm up to around 90 for Thursday and Friday. It is just about 7:20. No, it is 7:20. Time for Under the Covers, where somebody does somebody else's music. But first, I'm going to play Weezer, and there's a reason for it. So Weezer's next. Hold on.
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2: Okay, so you just heard Weezer, their new one, We Might As Well Be Strangers. And Wednesday's on that track. And Wednesday, listen, I mean, as they're singing along with Weezer, they kind of sound like Weezer. And when you're singing somebody else's song, the question is often, are you going to make the song sound more like one of your songs, or are you going to turn into the band that you're covering? So, we're going to see what happens with some covers of and by Coldplay. We're going to have Coldplay do a cover and see if it sounds like Coldplay or the people they're covering. In the meantime, a couple of people covering Coldplay, we're going to start with Weezer. Now, when Weezer covers somebody, do they sound more like Weezer? Or do they sound more like Coldplay? Judge on this one. This was on the deluxe version of Hurley. It is Weezer covering Coldplay's Viva La Vida, kicking off Under the Covers on Indy 102.3.

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0: We've got to go. Thanks a lot and goodbye.
1: It's the morning show on Indy 102.3. It is Dana. Obviously, that was Chris Martin and Coldplay, but did you catch what they were covering? That is Hunting High and Low by A-ha, as covered by Coldplay. They love to do that in concert sometimes, especially when they're in Norway, obviously. And before that, you heard a band called Wisp. About a year ago, they released a single covering Coldplay's Yellow. And I just got an email over the weekend from my listener, David, who thought it would sound great on the air. And he was right. Never mind that Monrovia song that snuck in the middle. And at the top of the set, Weezer covering Coldplay's Viva La Vida. We go under the covers every weekday morning at 7:20, so we will do it tomorrow. And don't forget that Weezer is the subject of our Winning Wednesday tomorrow. You'll be able to win tickets to see Weezer, and maybe they'll do Viva La Vida. They'll be playing Ball Arena September 16th. You'll have chances to win that all day tomorrow here on Indy 102.3. Hang tight. 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
6: Pretty Lights.

Well, hello there. Tame Impala with Loser on the Indy 102.3 Morning Show. The National before that. Colorado Music by Pretty Lights at the top. It is Dana. We did have an incident on C-470 eastbound between Erickson and University. That's been cleared up. If you're heading in from the foothills on 285 in the Indian Hills area, there is a left lane, oopsie-doo, for you to dodge there. And 6th and Potomac, just west of 225, there's a pretty bad crash that's been there all hour that's making 6th a headache both directions. I don't know which side of 6th it's on or what lanes are blocked. Just know that 6th Avenue in Aurora is a mess. The Morning Rewind will not be a mess. That'll be a good time. We'll do that at 8:20. This is Turnstile on The Morning Show. It's Indy 102.3. Good morning.

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The new album's called Ow Infinity. Sylvanesso with Hot Slob. Paul Westerberg before that. Too many B's. Haley Williams in there and Turnstile at the top with Sea and Stars. It is Dana looking for beautiful weather like your beautiful face. Highs in the upper 80s today. Maybe a shower or thunderstorm this afternoon or evening. Low 80s tomorrow. 90s Thursday and Friday. And the Morning Rewind coming up at about 8:20. We're going to be kissing. This is Johnny Blue Skies.

0: Biba Doobie with This Sun Has Set is new from her and Indie 102.3. TV on the radio before that. Johnny Blue Skies in the Dark Clouds at the top with Don't Let Go. 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
0: Okay, so back in the 80s, there was a lot of kissing going on. Who am I kidding? People have been kissing for years. Anyway, I was thinking of all the songs in the 80s about kissing. And I thought about one I've never played by Debbie Harry of Blondie. And I remember I saw Debbie Harry live. The first time I saw Debbie Harry was in 1990 at Fiddler's Green. Fiddler's Green was still pretty new at the time. And there was this Escape from New York tour with Debbie Harry, the Ramones, Tom Tom Club, and Jerry Harrison. The latter two, essentially talking heads without David Byrne. Debbie did not do this song there, but I remember hoping that she would. This is French Kissin', sometimes called French Kissin' in the USA, by Debbie Harry from her 1986 album Rockbird, kicking off a Morning Rewind set about kissing in the 80s. Sydney 102.3, good morning.

0: I'm sorry, was that too forward of me? Especially at this hour of the morning? It's the morning show on Indy 102.3. I'm your girl, Dana Myers. And that was a whole song, set of songs from the 80s about kissing for today's morning rewind. That last one, a big 80s dance hit by Tintin called Kiss Me. Apparently, Tintin wrote that song within the first 24 hours after they got a record deal. And then it got released and it failed to chart in the UK. And they're like, hmm. And then it was released in the U.S. a year later and became a big smash. So sometimes it takes a second time. I mean, releasing a record, not kissing. If your kiss is refused, accept that. Don't push it. Before that, Bryan Ferry on his Bette Noir solo record with Kiss and Tell. That was, God, I can't believe I haven't played that one. That was a big hit back in 1987. And at the top of the set, Debbie Harry from her 1986 album Rockbird with French Kissin'. We do the morning rewind every weekday morning at about 8:20. It could be about kissing. Kissing's a great way to spread love. And theoretically disease, but more love. If it's something you want to hear for the morning rewind, let me know. Dana at indy1023.org or find me on socials as Hey Now Dana. And if you love this throwback stuff, Sunday mornings are the time for you because we do it for 2 hours. The Sunday Rewind. It's an extension of the morning rewind. 2 hours, 8 to 10 a.m. Sunday mornings here on Indy 1023. I got a message during that set and somebody said, hey, Dana, you were just talking about how you're giving away Violent Femmes tickets on the giveaway page of your website. And Violent Femmes has to have that kissing song from the 80s too, right? Well, it's called Kiss Off, but it's not really about kissing. But I'll play it for you anyway.
1: I need someone, a person to talk to, someone who care to love. Could it be you? Could it be you? Situation gets rough, then I start to panic. It's not enough. It's just the habit, kid, you're sick.

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Well, they're not a duo anymore. They were a duo back when they did that song in 2016. The song's called Saltwater, but one of them have left. So now it's just essentially the solo project of Star Kendrick. But she's still doing it. J. Jerome 87, his solo project from Alt J, name of the song is Track and Field. Colorado music by Lily Nova in there called Flashlight, and Violent Femmes at the top with Kiss Off. Again, Violent Femmes on their way to Mission Ballroom in days, and you can win tickets off our website on the giveaways page at indie1023.org. It is Dana. I'm trying not to talk about traffic all morning, but these things keep popping up on the highways, playing whack-a-mole this morning. There was an incident, I-25 southbound in North Glen after 120th. That just got cleared up, so you should be getting better there. But I-70 westbound between Quebec and Dahlia Street, the right lane has a stalled vehicle there. And who knows how long that'll take to get out of the way. Why don't I play you something new by Tao, who you know from Tao and the Get Down, Stay Down. Linda Linda's and Tune Yards on this track as well. It is Tao with Sick of the Times, which I know you are. But remember, I promised you we're all going to be okay. And I still promise you that. Cindy 102.3, good morning.

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name is Dana Myers. Your name is fill in the blank. And we are spending the morning together with the morning show on Colorado's Indy 102.3. If you are staring at our real-time playlist right now, you can read along as I tell you that we started that set off with a new song by Tao called Sick of the Times. Then we went into some Phosphorescent. You heard the Revivalists in there. Then the very first single Depeche Mode ever put out on their debut album, Speak and Spell, Dreaming of Me, from back in 1981. They're still around. They're not going to go away. And I'm glad of that. And finally, we landed on a new one by Joy Ladekun. Name of the song is Kind. And Joy Ladekun has been so kind as to add us to her tour schedule. Indy 102.3 presents Joy Ladekun playing the Paramount Theater in Denver on November 4th. If you can make that show, I would make that show if I were you. Dana here, among all the many things we do for you, we send a newsletter out to keep you abreast of things like shows that we are presenting and other things, and there are always some giveaways in that newsletter. I will tell you more about that newsletter and what we're giving away this week in just a bit. This is Carol of Dust, The Orb, Texas, on the Indy 102.3 Morning Show. Good morning, you're beautiful.

0: We are Colorado's Indy 102.3 all over Colorado. I mean, we're in Glenwood Springs at 107.7 FM, for instance. That is Death Cab for Cutie with Stone Over Water. The Clash before that, making sure you know your rights, especially at times like these. You should know your rights and exercise them as appropriate. Beach House with Once Twice Melody, and Carola Dust at the top of the set with The Orb Texas. It is Dana. I think a lot of you know that not only am I the host of the morning show, not only do I host a punk show on the weekends, but also I am the, I guess you could say, editor-in-chief of our weekly newsletter, Inside Track. And like I've told you, it's an email newsletter. So I'm not riding around on a bike, tossing it onto your porch like the Denver Post back in the day. And people are like, well, Dana, it doesn't have to be a bike. You'd be cool on a skateboard. Listen, for one thing, I can't skateboard. 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That's how bad I am at skateboarding. But also, it's an email newsletter. 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But it is well worth it. 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And this week, it's two really, really, really big sold-out shows. Billy Strings is playing two nights at Ball Arena. 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And Social Distortion playing a sold-out show at the Mission Ballroom on September 22nd. 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
0: You and I are enjoying time together on the Indy 102.3 Morning Show. I am Dana Myers. I grew up in Boulder, Colorado, but many, many, many, many thousands of miles away in the Blue Mountains of New South Wales, Australia, Julia Jacklin grew up and became the woman to do this amazing song. Get Away From Me, new on Indy 102.3. Good morning.

0: That is Edison. Not the Edison who invented the light bulb and stuff. The Edison who invented the song you just heard. Colorado Music by Edison. Name of the song is Seeing Double. And Edison is one of about a half dozen Colorado artists we are featuring in our local 303 Spotlight all this month. And listen, if you're a Colorado musical artist, if you're in a band here in Colorado, unsigned, looking for exposure, we would like to expose you. In the best of ways, we'd like to get you fans, we'd like to get you streams, we'd like to get you maybe even a record contract will come out of it after we expose you. So if you've got some stuff that you know is ready for prime time, feel free to visit our website, indie1023.org. You can click on the local 303 section and you'll see that you could like just very easily and quickly link us up to your music. And we'll take it from there. Suki Waterhouse before that. She does not need our help. She's doing fine. Back in Love, the name of the song. Radiohead, a band you might have heard of, was in that set. And we started with Julia Jacklin and Get Away From Me. It is Dana. And, you know, I tell you every day when it's nice to get outside, make sure you enjoy it. We've had a lot of nice days this summer. And I'm sure you've gotten out for some of them. And maybe not for other ones. This is a good day for you to get out there. It's not going to be oppressively hot. Highs in the upper 80s, which is a nice sweet spot for a Colorado summer day. And in case you're worried, what if it gets too hot? Well, there is a good chance that a shower or thunderstorm might roll through this afternoon or evening. That would take care of that. Tomorrow, even cooler. Highs in the low 80s, but sunshine and dry weather. And then we'll be back up around 90 in case you missed that stuff come Thursday or Friday.
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0: So a minute ago, I was talking about how sunny the weather would be, and somebody said, hey, you should play Empire of the Sun. They're on tour. They're probably coming. Yes, they're on tour, but no, they've already come here. They played Red Rocks about 4 weeks ago. If you still want to see them, they're going to play Salt Lake City on October 1st if you want the road trip. It's Empire of the Sun, Walking on a Dream on the Indie 1023 Morning Show. Good morning. Walking on a dream.

Dana Myers. 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

Her name is John Glacier. That is her latest. It is called Bond Girl. New music you're discovering here on listener-supported, community-powered Indie 102.3. Elliot Smith before that with Baby Britain. Some Young Fathers in there. We started with Empire of the Sun. It is Dana. And when I am out and about, and I'm out and about a lot, I am the one person on the Indie 102.3 staff who has no spouse, no kids, no nothing. I have nothing but freedom. I'm off work at 10 a.m. and I notoriously don't sleep. So I'm always out there. And people are always telling me what they like about listening to the morning show. And sometimes it's the music. Sometimes it's the goofy stuff I say. But a lot of people say that they love that I remind them that we're going to be okay, that they need that. Some people even say, listen, I don't believe you when you say that, Dana, but I need to hear it. And I don't want to be the only one telling you. I don't want to be the only one telling people that we're all going to be okay. We need that word to get out. So I want you to tell other people that you believe the same thing, that you believe we're all going to be okay. We're just going to get through it together. And in fact, Colorado Public Radio has created something to help you do that. They've been hearing me say, I promise we will all be okay. And they're like, let's make some stuff. So if you go to the Colorado Public Radio shop on our website at indie1023.org, if you scroll down and you click support, you'll see that there's a merch shop. And we've got bumper stickers and magnets that say, I promise we will all be okay. Dana Myers. I'm not getting a cut of that, and I don't need a cut of it. I just want you to help spread the joy. We're all going to be okay. Things are chaotic now, but they never stay this way. The arc of history always bends toward justice and progress and happiness, so I promise we're all going to get there, okay? So as I turn things over to Sean Lucero, who is filling in for Alicia Sweeney this week, I leave you with a song letting you know that we will all be okay. It is Colorado's very own Lumineers, where we are on Indie 102.3. I'll see you tomorrow morning at 6. Where we-

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That's Dinosaur Jr., the latest from Dinosaur Jr. You're hearing on Indie 102.3. It's called Several Got Away. That's off their new album, They're Near. And they're going to be coming around, actually, getting pretty near to us. They're going to be playing Denver and Fort Collins at the end of October. Hey, I know you're thinking that isn't Alicia Sweeney. Correct. It's me, Sean Lucetto. I'm going to be hanging out with you this week and next week as Alicia takes some well-deserved time off. So, all right, let me get caught up on things, all right, because I've been on vacation. So let's get back into the music. I'll be back in a few songs. Here's The Strokes, Lonely in the Future on Indie 102.3.

0: Craig Finn and Company, The Hold Steady, Chips Ahoy. That's a great throwback for you. I'm Sean Lucetto in for Alicia Sweeney today. Let's look back. You heard Colorado Music from Look at Fiona before The Hold Steady and The Strokes to kick off that set for you. The latest from The Strokes, Lonely in the Future. I'm Sean Lucetto, as I said, in for Alicia Sweeney, fresh, not so fresh, back from my vacation in Kansas, brutally hot Kansas, by the way, with this fall cold. So pardon the congestion. I can still function. I can still play plenty of music for you. In fact, we got some good stuff coming for you this hour. Talking Heads is going to happen for you. New Order as well, plus the latest from Fontaines, D.C. And if there's something you want to reach out about, hit me up here in the studio, all right? 844-INDY-1023. You can email the studio, indy@indy1023.org.
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0: New constellations and hot-blooded. I definitely see myself roller skating to that song. I'm Sean in for Alicia Sweeney today and for a while. Let's look back. You heard the Flaming Lips and Deftones and Talking Heads in that run of songs. Back to New Constellations. They're going to be playing at Meow Wolf October 27th. Indy 102.3 presents, and so we'd love to see you there. Would Meow Wolf let you wear your roller skates? I don't know. Maybe. Maybe I'll try it. I'll break the rules first, all right? Anyway, you can find your tickets for that show at Meow Wolf right now at indy1023.org.
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new from Fontaines, D.C. It's called Marianne, and it's going to be on their new album that we're getting next month, mid-October. It's called Dopamine Chamber, and I have to say I love that title. Before that, New Order, Love Vigilantes. Heads up, Peter Hook and the Lights at the Ogden on Monday. All right? In case you didn't know, Mitski to kick off that set. I'm Sean Lucetto in for Alicia Sweeney. It's the latest from Magi Merlin. This is Pixie with three X's on Indie 102.3.

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That is new on Indie 102.3 from BBO Sound Machine. It's called Concept of Love, and they are giving us a new album on Friday called Chopping Mountain. Hey, what's up? I'm Sean Lucetto. In a few songs, I'm going to catch you up on what's coming with the Inside Track newsletter in a couple of days. I mean, we lost a whole day with this whole Labor Day thing. So you need to be ready because some big tickets are coming with the Inside Track newsletter. Here's Ice Age the Week on Indie 102.3.

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1: Get Down Services singing about one of my favorite foods, lentils. 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

0: 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Looking back, you heard Arlo Parks and Two Sided. In Excess, Mystify, you're welcome for that throwback. And the Red Clay Strays, I'm Still Fine. I'm Sean Lucetto. 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
4: Every time I see you in the world, you always step to my girl.

Steve Lacy, oh yeah. It's Indie 1023, and that's also the name of his latest album. So title track right there on Indie 1023. I'm Sean Lucetto, and coming up, we're going to kick off your noon hour, your lunch hour, with a whole lot of guitar. We're going to celebrate the riff. We're going to celebrate the slide. It's going to be good. Stick around. Now, this next song kind of describes me right now, feeling okay. I did the little hand thing. I'm okay. I've got this fall cold, y'all, and so I sound a little congested. I apologize, but I sit in a studio and play amazing music, so don't feel too sorry for me. It's Best Coast.

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0: Charlie Crockett, the Hallelujah Trail. That's off his latest album, Clovis. And I was just in Kansas City, right? And my feed started getting this continuous ad to get Charlie Crockett concert tickets. And I was like, wait, is he coming back to Colorado? And no, he's going to be in Kansas City next week. So that's why. Yeah, that weird thing that our phones do, right? I'm Sean Lucetto, and I also want to say, hey, Garth Brooks, cool, I guess, still doesn't top Charlie Crockett at Globe Hall, in my opinion. Snail Mail and Link Ray and his Rayman to kick off the noon hour. I promised a whole lot of guitar, and you just got that. We're going to have more of that throughout this hour, celebrating everything the guitar gives us in rock and roll, right? Let's get back into it with new music from the Mountain Goats. I love the song. It's called Candlebox, and yes, it is about the band.
1: 3 years on the local circuit, played twice at the county fair, and the second time, Ben, our friend who worked the business, and said a guy from a label was there. There were two more like him at the next show, staring us down like hawks. And there was love in the air, and all the money was there, and we were going on tour with Candlebox.

0: Have you got your tickets yet for Dead Pioneers and Speedy Ortiz and Cheap Perfume? They're going to be playing the Stanley. What an epic two nights. It's going to be the 8th and 9th in January. And I know we're already talking about the new year and shows happening in the new year, but Indie 102.3 is proudly presenting those shows. And it's not just concerts that are happening. I mean, this is like a whole cultural event. Two of them in a row. So go learn more about those shows on the concert calendar. Hit up January at indie1023.org. And yeah, you just heard Dead Pioneers, Never Alone, The Interrupters on that one. Before that, The Black Keys, as promised, whole lot of guitar this hour, and The Mountain Goats to kick off that set. I'm Sean Lucetto. It's Indie 102.3.
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0: New music from Queens of the Stone Age, Insignificant Other, off their upcoming album. We're getting that October 30th. Perfect is the name of that new album on the way. The War on Drugs and musical partner to Josh Homme, PJ Harvey with Dry to kick off that set. And now you're thinking about Desert Sessions. No, is that just me? Okay. I'm Sean Lucetto, by the way, in for Alicia Sweeney, and here to remind you that it's already Wednesday tomorrow. I know. Remember we had Labor Day, now it's Tuesday, so tomorrow's Winning Wednesday, and we're going to be hooking you up with Weezer tickets all day long. If you didn't know, what a show. The Shins and Silver Sun Pickups opening up that show at Ball Arena, which is coming up on the 16th. So listen all day, starting with Dana Myers. We'll go all day and get you hooked up with those tickets here on Indy 102.3.
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That's the song that kicks off the new album from Kurt Vile. That is Zoom 97, and his new album is out there if you haven't discovered it yet. Philadelphia's been good to me. Hey, I'm Sean Lucetto, and I've been to Philadelphia, and you know what? It was really good to me, too, Kurt Vile. Kate Bush and Muse to kick off that set. I'm going to be hanging out with you a little bit longer, about another hour plus, and then Jason Thomas will take over this afternoon and get you home. Here's Goose Torero on Indy 102.3.

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New beginnings from Yard Act on Indie 102.3, the latest from the band. And what's going on? I'm Sean Lucetto in for Alicia Sweeney. Good to be with you. It is the 1 o'clock hour, and I think this is the hour where we start getting distracted at work. At least I do. So I went down a YouTube rabbit hole, which tends to happen in the afternoon. Today is Lance Bang's birthday, the filmmaker, video director. And so I started checking out his videos. Like, I think he did the Praise You video for Fatboy Slim. Amazing, right? And somehow landed on this, like, promo video he did for the internet. And I don't mean the internet, like the actual internet. I mean the band. They gave us Ego Death in 2015, Grammy-nominated album that I, like, burned out that CD. And yes, I said CD. So I thought, hey, let's celebrate the internet and the Ego Death album. And this one with Catrinada, it's Girl, the internet on Indie 102.3. You're welcome.

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0: Genesis Owusu, Human Again on Indie 102.3. I should have warned you that if you've been hanging out through that whole set, those last few songs, that you would be dancing at your desk. My bad. I'm Sean Lucetto. You heard a Thundercat with Lil Yachty. I did this to myself and kicked off that set with The Internet. You're welcome. Off Ego Death and Girl featuring Kay Trinata. It's Indie 102.3.
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0: It's Indy 102.3, and that is Colorado music from Lauren Freehoff, One Thing Leads to Another. That's a new song that we got this year. There's a lot happening around Lauren Freehoff. Like, for instance, she's going to be playing the local 303 meetup coming up on the 28th at Bar 404. So we'd love to see you there. Add it to your calendar now and get to know Lauren Freehoff before you see the live show happen for you there at Bar 404. And yeah, catch up with all of the artists over there on that local 303 page. I'm Sean Lucetto in for Alicia Sweeney on Indy 102.3.
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0: It is Indy 102.3, and that is the latest from Eka Vandal, Vertical Worlds. I'm Sean Lucetto. It's been awesome hanging out with you today. I'll be with you this week and next for Alicia Sweeney as she takes some time off. Up next, Jason Thomas. And then this evening, Jesse Witten will roll in after 6 o'clock. And then a reminder that Jason Thomas rolls back in at 9 o'clock with a whole new edition of Here First. And I'm sure he's going to catch you up on that coming up. Here's Bootsy Collins. It's Indy 102.3. Later.
1: Hallelujah! They called me Casper. Not the friendly ghost, but the Holy Ghost. Dig! And I'm here.

down the river. 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

His name is Greg Freeman, a Here First favorite, we'll say, in the past couple of years. Yeah, we've played his stuff quite a bit on that show I bring up Here First. You can check that out later on tonight, 9 o'clock, an hour of brand new music. My name is Jason Thomas. I'll be back for that show. And I'm here with you for the next 4 hours here on Listener Supported Indie 1023. Indu is the new song that we heard from Greg Freeman. So thanks for being here this afternoon. An excellent new track for you right now from Devin Gilfillian. Here is Black Dog Rabbit Hole.

0: Just played music from Santi Gold and a Colorado track right before that from Corsicana. We heard the Torchbearer. Okay, when does fall begin? There are a bunch of different dates here. There's meteorological fall, that's September 1st. There's astronomical fall, that's around September 21st. And then there's the Tuesday after Labor Day. That's always felt like an unofficial start to fall. The neighborhood pool near me that closed down yesterday, so that's really the end of summer. So we're right there on that line, looking at highs for the next few days. Highs in the 80s, mid 80s today and tomorrow, and then upper 80s on Thursday. Might get up around 90 on Friday, but nothing crazy this week we're seeing here in Denver. Taking a break for a few seconds, and we'll be right back. We are Indy 1023.
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0: Latest work there from Jack White, Frozen Charlotte, his newest record. And I found some quotes here from Jack White. This is from faroutmagazine.co.uk, talking about Led Zeppelin. Newsflash, Jack White thinks Led Zeppelin was awesome. And they talk about his favorite Zeppelin song, or Jack White does. It's Whole Lot of Love. An obvious pick, a song we've heard a million times over the years on classic rock radio, but it really, we're a little numb to it at this point, but it really is an amazing piece of work. So Jack White, big fan of that one. Dollar Bill, we heard from Jack White. Also played music from Death From Above, 1979. Lana Del Rey, also St. Paul and the Broken Bones. And we are back in 1 minute. We are listener-supported, Indy 1023.
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Her name is Baby Rose. That's a song we've just been loving here in 2026, but never mind. Also played Sonic Youth from 1988. Oh yes, Teenage Riot and Snowcaps began the set with Coast. We're going to play music from Old Neil here in just a few minutes, right after Howdy, a band you can check out next month at Globe Hall here in Denver. Can't wait for that show. Here is a new song from Howdy. This is Try, Try, Try.

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Johnny Blue Skies and the Dark Clouds playing Ball Arena here in a couple of weeks. Should be a good time. Situation. The new song, Marvin Gaye, before that. His version of I Heard It Through the Grapevine. So many great versions of that song. There's Gladys Knight and the Pips. The Marvin Gaye version we played in the set. The Creedence Clearwater version that's like 10 minutes long. They're all brilliant. Can't go wrong with any of them. But yeah, hope you enjoyed Marvin in the set. Jungle right now. Here is a new one called The Wave here on Indie 102.3.

0: new track from U2. Is there a little like classic U2 flavor in that one? Maybe if you cross something from, I don't know, Octung Baby with All That You Can't Leave Behind, you might have a sound like that. Maybe you might be picking up on something else. Street of Dreams from U2. I still have a TBA written here for a album title and release date. So when we get that information, we'll pass that on to you for sure. Also played Manchester Orchestra and Jungle in the set. Lots of ways to give us a listen up in Fort Collins, 90.9. You can find us up there, 89.7 in Colorado Springs, 93.3 in Pueblo, 88.5 in Vail. 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We're just glad that you're here. So yeah. Thanks for spending some time with us this afternoon. 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
1: Local music from Pretty Lights. That's a project started up by Derek Vincent Smith in Fort Collins back in the mid-2000s. So thank you for the music, Derek. We heard Where Are You Going? And Colorado Music, we're always looking for more to play on the radio. So submitting your music like Derek did, pretty easy. You can do that in the local 303 section at indie1023.org. We heard Soft Cell before that, their cover of Tainted Love. And Cage the Elephant began the set with Beaches in Tennessee. Okay, we have what we'll call one of the buzziest bands of 2026, easily. They're coming up in the next set. We'll also play one from what could be the Beastie Boys' best album. I feel like there's three or four albums in that conversation. Bit of a debate there, but we'll play one. We'll go to one of those albums coming up in the next set. And we're back in a few seconds here on Indie 1023.
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They played a couple of shows at the Ogden Theater last month. Quick sellouts, both of them, for Engine de Poitrine. We heard Fabienne and the Beastie Boys before that, going to Paul's Boutique. For my money, that's their best record. A lot of people are going to go to bat for Check Your Head, some for Ill Communication, License to Ill. We'll get some votes. So that's always a fun conversation. Shake Your Rump from the Beastie Boys. And Mike D just put out a solo record. We've been playing music from that a little bit for you. First time we've heard from a Beastie Boy in quite a while. So nice to have that music out from Mike D. Here's Rufus. This is Tell Me Something Good here on Indie 102.3.

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Stephen Wilson Jr., who's going to be opening for Brandi Carlile all weekend long at Red Rocks, Friday, Saturday, and Sunday. And Brandi Carlile fans, the ones that I know, they're very, very dedicated. So they're going to be there early. That place is going to be full when he's playing his shows this weekend. Should be pretty cool. Hardwired featuring Miranda Lambert, the new track. We heard Pigeon from the UK right before that with Miami. And Gil Scott-Heron in the set, The Revolution Will Not Be Televised. Here's music from Biba Doobie, a new one called This Sun Has Set here on Indie 102.3.

0: That's We Are Between from Modest Mouse here on Indie 102.3 and some Colorado music from Eldrin. We Just Want the World. Okay, some great shows in town this week. That's going to be the case for September and October. It gets really, really busy with bands coming through town on tour, and it can be tough to keep track of everything. We know this. You're probably busy. You got a lot of stuff going on. You might hear of somebody going to a show and you think, oh, I didn't even know they were coming through town. So we're going to do our best to help you stay on top of concerts here in town. Sean's going to jump on with a quick look at our concert calendar. Then we'll get right back to the music here on Indie 102.3.
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0: get shot. Alone in my Eddie Hazel album. He's gonna put it in the back of his raggedy cutlass in a 100-degree day.
1: Eddie Hazel album? Collector's album. Yeah, just the guy had a clump.

Yeah, new track from Black Bananas. What can I tell you about them? Jennifer Herrema is in the band. You might know that name from Royal Trucks, and that record came out this past Friday. So more music out there for you from Black Bananas. We heard Eddie's album right there. Cigarettes After Sex before that gave us Heavenly, and Bruce Springsteen in the set. I once heard someone describe that song as being Springsteen's most metal song. I guess that works. Adam Raised a Cane from 1978. Short break here, and we're coming right back from Colorado Public Radio. We are Indy 1023. 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Hey, it's Jason Thomas. 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

doing a big show at Ball Arena next month. She's doing a lot of big shows in 2026. We'll say that. Phoebe Bridgers with a new song, Lost Boys, and Alice in Chains right before that with Wood from their Dirt album. That was also on the Singles movie soundtrack. So that song was on two of the coolest rock releases back in 1992. Very 92, that song from Alice in Chains. And Tunde Adebimpe in the set, we heard Magnetic. Beck is going to be at Red Rocks on October 1st. Looking forward to that show. Here is a brand new song from the artist that so many of us have known and admired for a long, long time. Here's Disappearing Act here on Indie 102.3.

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Yeah, maybe a little Fleetwood Mac flavor in that song from Tyler Ballgame, who's going to be at Globe Hall next month, October 20th. Grace Cummings has been added to that show's the opener. So a couple of great artists in a venue that's pretty small. So it should be a great night. Live It Down from Tyler Ballgame. 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Next up, Bjork.

0: Alabama Shakes, a new one called I Feel Hope Coming, and Nine Inch Nails right before that. They came through town last year, played at Ball Arena. I was at that show in the upper level. My wife was there. Dana Myers was in the row, too. And during the set, a couple of guys behind us, in the row right behind us, were about to get into a fight. And it's pretty steep in the upper level there. So if they start swinging, you know, they're going to spill down into your row and it's going to get ugly. So my head's going off all kinds of places when this is about to happen. But cooler heads prevailed. They chilled out and they did not start swinging. So that was good. Only is what we heard from Nine Inch Nails. And speaking of Ball Arena, Billy Strings is going to be there on September 18th and 19th. And we have tickets for the show on the 18th up for grabs on our website. Just click on giveaways on our website. Pretty quick and easy. And that's always a tough ticket, Billy Strings at Ball Arena. So give that a go. 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

0: The Mañanas, they're from right here in Denver. We heard Leopard Lady. That's a band that's done some cool stuff here in 2026. They played the Outside Days Festival. That was the big fest with Death Cab for Cutie, Cage the Elephant, a bunch of other bands. They also played Blucifer's First Rodeo, very successful first-time event earlier this summer here in Denver. And on their website, it says they're going to be announcing a big winter show very, very soon. So we'll keep you posted on that. Looking forward to hearing what that's all about. And that band, part of our local 303 feature here in September. We featured their music in the past. We're featuring them again here in September because we're big fans of the Mañanas. Also played Leon Bridges, George Michael, and Krungbin. And we are back to the music here in less than a minute. Hang tight.
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Stone Over Water, brand new song from Benjamin Gibbard and the gang. Yeah, Death Cab for Cutie, Lauryn Hill, also Bon Iver in the set here on Indie 1023. I'm Chasen Thomas. That's it for me for now. Back on the radio at 9 o'clock tonight with a whole bunch of brand new music. Here First is coming up, an hour we set aside to play you some of the newest, coolest stuff that has just come out. So I'll get that going at 9 o'clock this evening. Jesse Witten's on the radio next. And the artist you're about to hear, when I was young, my friend's dad was a huge fan of this artist. And back then I'm thinking, well, this is old man stuff. This isn't for me. And then years later, I kind of realized, you know, this guy's voice kicks ass. It's pretty undeniable. Neil Diamond. Here's Red Red Wine here on Indie 1023. Red.